let's get the party started. See you at the bar, you was hardly talking. That's when I knew that your heart was scarring. Friends to lovers need a part to star in. Like, wait, babe, let me ask.

Every word that I've heard spoken since you left feels like a hollow street. 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
1: Let's go to the beach, each, let's go get a wave. 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

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Oh my, my love, I take one look at you, you're taking me out.